0: fuck.
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1: Went from Bonnie and Clyde to Jekyll and Hyde.